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So you finally get out of the tiny, tiny condo. 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Caught up on the grind, but see what happened to the

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1: 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Thank you.
2: 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Another one of those.

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0: Retrospecti, Criss Cross Brothers.
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0: DJ Fim. Котката. Рубрика Рожден ден на месеца. Най-електророжения ден. Мастър-мастъри. Мастър-майстори.

ne shikoj të Champions League, Liga Evropa, Bulevard Nazareza, Bularos ku shose. Itzu Kristof. Life is bitch. Rubrika të zhivote e kuqka. O cilevat samo najzhelezite, izdrëzhivite. America Online. Modern day gangster, old school player, a fine little player gangster, Lil Wayne.

0: repeat. Ownership, the blueprint is by me. Mr. Get Off, I get off in my feet. Woke up looking for the broccoli. Hot key, keep a horn on me. That could my seat. IP ownership, the blueprint is by me. Mr. Get Off, I get off in my feet.
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3: Well, I walk through the smoke on stage and the girls scream, make them hot, make them melt like ice cream.

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We still believe that cultures are connected, all respected, inclusive, exclusive, one family produces another dance.